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I know I ain't a gonna catch no fish. I don't know what makes me try. But maybe next summer when the wind is warm, yellow sunrise high, the fish will start jumping and I'll think of something singing, oh,

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Like a man at a station waiting on a train, he knows it's done been by. But maybe next summer when the wind is warm, the yellow sun rides high, I'll think about you, woman, with your wash in the rain.

You can joke that you can never compare this noisy artificial world with the natural sounds of Africa. At times strange, mysterious, weird, almost unreal. Looking to the sky and raising your arm, you can almost caress it. And you feel inside you the will to live. Your skin burns and you feel a man, more a man, more sincere. You know, I think I might just go back.